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Every turn I see your face, every mile another trace.

Watch your back, watch your side. Swimming with shark, huh? String you like a heart while they play Mozart. No credential, get nowhere like Oslo. Send back to Frisco at the Regal Beagle. Suave like Rico, on fire like Pyro. 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